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is the 80s at 8 on 99.9 The Hawk. My name is Barry Dawson. What became Donny Iris's signature hit actually began as an anti-war song. They realized the words they were singing sounded like a girl's name, and it turned into one of the most memorable rock love songs of the 80s. Donny Iris and Aaliyah on the 80s at 8, 99.9 The Hawk.

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0: Steve Perry, O'Sherry on the 80s at 8, 99.9, The Hawk. Metallica is extending their M72 global tour into next year. And we're giving you a shot to win a trip to see it in San Diego. 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

Alana Miles on the 80s at 8, 99.9 The Hawk. Until this song came out, all of Tom Petty and the Heartbreakers' songs were guitar-driven. The songs were built around guitar. But for this one, Mike Campbell built the song around a drum loop and synthesizers. It was inspired by spaghetti western soundtracks, and it became one of MTV's most memorable videos from 1982. It's You Got Lucky on the 80s at 8, 99.9 The Hawk.

0: 80s at 8 on 99.9 The Hawk from 1985, Simple Minds alive and kicking. That was the follow-up to their smash hit, Don't You Forget About Me. And Jim Kerr, the lead singer, said they were feeling pretty optimistic when they wrote that song, coming off of their number one hit. And they wrote that song while working in New York City. Coming up on the 80s at 8, Duran Duran and Poison. It's 99.9 The Hawk.
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This song was written for the theme to the 1985 James Bond film, A View to a Kill. Starring Roger Moore and Grace Jones, it was the only Bond theme song to ever reach number one in the U.S. It's Duran Duran, A View to a Kill on the 80s at 8, 99.9 The Hawk.

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1: 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It's 2 for Tuesday on 99.9 The Hawk. 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

A double shot of Foreigner. Two for Tuesday, 99.9 The Hawk. The Celtic Classic Highland Games and Festival going on Friday through Sunday in downtown Bethlehem. Five stages of entertainment. And, of course, don't forget those Highland Games. Going to be a lot of Irish fun in downtown Bethlehem this weekend. How about a double shot of John Cougar? Two for Tuesday, 99.9 The Hawk.

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0: 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The

0: A double shot of Van Halen, two for Tuesday, 99.9. The Hawk, Barry Dawson, in for Sal this week. I don't know if it's just me, but it seems like, you know, if you get gas at different places, man, you could play. I paid like $4.29 at one place, and then I paid almost $5 at another place. So I guess it just depends on the day and where you go. But regardless, gas prices are extremely high. 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

Two for Tuesday, 99.9 The Hawk. This Saturday, it is the 10th annual Fall Wine Festival at Lehigh Valley Zoo from 10 a.m. to 3 p.m. You can sample and savor some of the valley's best wine, ciders, and more. And, of course, hang out with the animals. There'll be live music, too. Going to be a fun day at the zoo. Here's the second one from Pearl Jam, Yellow Ledbetter, 99.9 The Hawk, Two for Tuesday.

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Bon Jovi on this 2 for Tuesday, 99.9 The Hawk. Thursday night, Ringo Starr and his all-star band are going to be at the State Theater in Easton. And his all-star band is pretty damn cool. Colin Hay of Men at Work and Steve Lukather of Toto going to be joining Ringo at the State Theater on Thursday. Here's a second one from Bon Jovi's Bad Medicine, 99.9 The Hawk.

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17: 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It's Two for Tuesday on 99.9 The Hawk. 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

A double shot of the Eagles, 2 for Tuesday, 99.9 The Hawk. Lehigh Valley Phantoms are back in action preseason this Saturday at the PPL Center, taking on the Hershey Bears at 7:05. We have another sweet deal going on sale on Friday morning. 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SweetDeals.com this Friday morning. Here's the Police, 2 for Tuesday, 99.9 The Hawk.

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0: Wrapping up a double shot of the late, great Ozzy Osbourne on 99.9 The Hawk. Still can't believe that guy is gone, and it's been over a year already. His final performance was called Back to the Beginning, and it's coming to the big screen. It'll be released in theaters October 28th. Coming up, double shots of Queen and Cheap Trick. It's two for Tuesday, 99.9 The Hawk.
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0: 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Wrapping up a double shot of Queen. We are saving you some serious money this week. 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

2 for Tuesday, 99.9 The Honk. Brian Regan going to be at the State Theater in Easton this Friday. He's one of my favorite comedians. Can't wait for the show. If you've ever found yourself completely baffled by the instructions on a box of Pop-Tarts or terrified at the eye doctor, he's your guy. And you know what's funny? Brian Regan is a completely clean comedian, and I never even realized. I don't mind dirty. It just never dawned on me that he never swears. Here's the second one from Aerosmith. It's Same Old Song and Dance, 99.9 The Honk.

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Tom Petty and the Heartbreakers on 99.9 The Hawk 2 for Tuesday. We are so excited. Our guy, our man, Rick Michaels, is back in the morning. 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
8: Sun, clouds, breezy, 67 for your weather today, gang. Want to make a cool million? 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And New York City got new public toilets, which apparently are very, very cool, but there's one little caveat.
9: Uh-oh.
8: 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Fly away to San Diego to see Metallica and other goodies to win. All on the way, gang.
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0: Running around on the first full day of fall with Blues Traveler right there. It is the Morning Rave 545. Going to have clouds mixing with sun, brisk and cool as you would expect, with a high of 67 degrees. Stick around. Coming up at 6, we found an amazing virtuoso guitarist who is just banging up one of our songs that we love to play here on the Hawk, so stick around for that. But right now, it's Contest Roulette.
1: It's time for Contest Roulette. We spin the wheel. You play the game. It lands on for the win. Let's spin.
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1: 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You play the game. It lands on for the win. Let's spin.
0: All right, here we go. It landed on beer or bunk. You want to play?
15: I do.
0: Who's this?
15: Dylan.
0: Dylan, here we go, man. It's beer or bunk. Got five beers ready to go. Tell me if they're beer or bunk. You ready?
15: Yes, sir.
0: Here we go. First one. Rick, put that down.
15: Bunk.
0: Bunk is correct. My wife's bitter.
15: Beer.
0: It is a beer. Next one, Old Chub.
15: Beer.
0: Look at you, man. Crack one open. You know what you're talking about. You got that family four-pack to Valley Fruits and Veggies.
15: Perfect. Thank you.
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0: seeing as Patty's back in the mix, he knew I'd have to get this on at some point. So there you go. Peter Gabriel on 99.9 The Hawk. It is a hump day, 6 a.m. sharp. Going to have clouds mixing with sun, brisk and cool on this first full day of fall, and a high of 67.
1: One thing Dave and I like to do is troll the internet to find these usual and unusual things that we can play for you fine folks. We found this dude who plays not only the guitar solo, rhythm guitar, and percussion for one of the hardest songs, I think, to play on guitar.
0: Oh, yeah.
1: Dire Straits, Sultans of Swing. Hit this thing, bro.

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1: Here's three things you need to know from 69 News and WFMZ.com. As colder weather approaches, heating oil customers are keeping a close eye on prices. Pennsylvania's median heating oil price is now $5.49 a gallon, up sharply from just $3.27 this time last year. And experts expect heating costs to climb even higher this winter. Local nonprofits are reminding anyone who needs help to take advantage of available assistance programs. A South Whitehall woman is asking neighbors to keep an eye on their Halloween decorations after one of her display pieces was stolen. Terry Zen says someone drove up to her home on North Cedar Crest Boulevard around 7:30 Sunday morning and took one of the skeletons from her yard display. She says she spotted a black car with rainbow-colored lights on the windshield leaving the area and later filed a police report, noting that many people invest a lot of time and money into their Halloween setups. Zenz is offering a cash reward for her skeleton's return. Anyone with information is asked to contact South Whitehall Township Police. In sports, the R-Phils ended a 31-year drought to become the Eastern League champions. They did it in impressive fashion, not losing all postseason and capping it off with a 13-4 rout of the Erie Seawolves, winning their first title since 1995. And in Major League Baseball, the Phillies beat the Brewers 6-4. And those are three things you need to know from 69 News and WFMZ.com on 99.9 The Hawk, also streaming free on the 99.9 The Hawk app.
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9: 78 westbound stop traffic between Hellertown and Summit Lawn. We've got roadwork and mile marker 61 blocking the left lane. No problems on 22 or 33. We're looking good on 80 and the turnpike. If you see a traffic problem, call their toll-free tip line, 855-ROAD-TIP. I'm Christy O'Brien.
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10: 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The Hawk.
1: Happy first full day of fall, gang. It's going to be cloudy with a mix of sun, brisk and cool, getting up to 67 degrees today. And coming up on the show, we got your weirdness files. And if you want to make a cool million, well, stick around. Details coming up next.
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0: Here's the kicker.
1: I needed some applause for that. That was incredible.
0: It was incredible. And he's 14.
1: Stop it.
0: 14-year-old Mee Zahan.
1: Oh, my God. 14?
0: 14 years old.
1: You know the thing about social media, and I was saying this to my wife the other day, I'm actually glad it didn't exist when I was growing up and learning instruments. I would have quit. I would have been like, I can't hold a candle to this. I'm done.
0: Dude, at 14, I was breaking into the Jefferson Street pool in Whitehall. And not playing guitar like that, my God.
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0: 99.9 The Hog with Billy Joel right there. The Big Shot's back. Rick in the mix on this first day of fall and clouds mixing with sun. Going to be brisk and cool with a high of 67 degrees.
1: So if you're a professional DoorDasher like yours truly, one of the biggest pain in the butts when you DoorDash is waiting for your delivery. Sometimes it's quick, sometimes it takes a long time. And then there's that impatient person that just goes crazy and calls DoorDash. And this one dude we found went viral on social media because apparently his DoorDash driver got into a car accident.
0: Ooh, wow.
1: And apparently called this guy and said, look, I'm in a car accident. It's going to be really late. So this guy, instead of going, no problem, man, take care of yourself and get your car taken care of.
0: Where are you at?
1: Decided to pick up his phone and film himself going to the car accident scene.
0: Give me the coordinates. I'm hangry.
1: And exactly right. Picking it up. Check this out.
2: I DoorDashed some food, and my DoorDasher told me he got in a car accident. And he was like, I can come meet him and get the food from him. I think that's my food right there. I'm about to go get my food.
3: Yo, what's going on, bro? You the DoorDasher?
4: Yeah, yeah.
3: You all right? Yeah. Thank you, man. You good?
4: Yeah,
3: I'm right down the street. I'm like, let me come grab my food. I'm so sorry, bro. Got an accident bringing me my food.
0: Come on, man. That's insane.
1: Not your arms bleeding profusely. Right. Let me lend a hand. Just give me my freaking food.
0: King selfish right there. Honestly, depending on how hangry I was, I might do the same thing. I gotta be honest.
1: A woman posted a dead-on impression of news anchors. As you know, especially the ones in the field reporting, they accent certain vowels.
0: Oh, news talk, yeah.
1: Yeah, news talk.
0: I kind of have to do it for my news report, too. Otherwise, it just sounds awkward. You kind of have to do it. People don't realize this. I've tried it before. I had one news break the one day that I tried to, like, talk normally in it. I was like, this ain't it. I can see why they talk like this.
1: Yeah, but I think TV people just overdo it.
0: It's true.
1: And this woman did a dead-on impression of news anchors reciting the alphabet. Check it out.
5: Here's my impression of somebody who works in the news doing the alphabet. A, B, C, D, E, F, G, H, I, J, K, L, M, N, O, P, Q, R, S, T, U, V, W, X, Y, and Z.
0: Nicely done. That's how it's done.
1: And finally, Hard Mountain Dew. Now, is that alcoholic or is just...
0: Yeah. I looked it up, actually, because I've been seeing it in at Link lately when I'm strolling around. I'm like, there's probably like 120 grams of sugar in it. Wow. I'm always telling my sons, you can't have Mountain Dew, okay? Take the Coke. It's like 50 grams, not 70.
1: Right.
0: 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It's zero sugar. There's no sugar. It's 100 calories and no sugar.
1: Wow. 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
0: Yeah, that's a great point.
1: You know, anyway, they're offering $1 million on the line for anybody who can identify and prove Bigfoot is real.
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6: 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Honestly, that's adorable.
1: Wow. 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
0: Oh, good.
1: How is there a Bigfoot expert?
0: What does he have to go on?
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21: 78 westbound, watch for stop traffic between Hellertown and Summit Lawn due to construction. That's at mile marker 61, blocking the left lanes. No problems on 22 or 33. We're looking good on 309 and 222. If you see a traffic problem, call our toll-free tip line, 855-ROAD-TIP. I'm Christy O'Brien.
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0: Midweek already, 624. It's the rave. We got clouds mixing with sun today. Going to be brisk and cool with a high of 67 degrees. And coming up, New York's new robo-toilets have one main thing to watch out for. If you're visiting, you're going to want to stick around. Details coming up next in Trending.
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0: It's Sting and the Gang on 99.9 The Hawk. Popo on a hump day, 6:32. Should be pretty decent, a little cool once again. Clouds mixing with sun, going to be brisk, but a high of 67.
1: So New York City announced these new robo-toilets for the public, I might add. There's a big caveat, though, that Norm MacDonald and Matthew McConaughey, all part of trending today.
2: Now.
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1: Good morning. Here's what's going on. There's a new documentary about Norm MacDonald coming to Netflix. Here's a little taste of the trailer.
4: Now, why would they fire you?
5: This guy, Don Olmeyer, he goes, I'm firing you there from the show. And then I said, oh, that's not good. And then I said, why is that now? And he goes, oh, you're not funny.
4: Yeah.
5: And then I said, holy Lord, that's even worse news, you know?
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7: Actors look on me the way vampires look on Count Chocula.
8: We regard you as the best of the best, the guy who has it in every fiber of his being.
1: The Tale of Norm MacDonald's directed by Judd Apatow and hits Netflix October 16th. If you're one of those people that spend a long time in the bathroom doing their business, better watch out in New York City because they debuted its new Robo toilets, which are basically fancy porta potties free to anybody to use. But there's one strict 10-minute limit. And if you're not done by then, you'll hear this.
9: Attention, your use time has expired. The door is opening now.
1: Well, that would be embarrassing. Matthew McConaughey is working with Woody Harrelson on a new comedy series called Brothers. It chronicles a fictional version of their lives as brothers whose strong friendship is put to the test when they decide to live together with their families on McConaughey's Texas ranch. Matthew McConaughey describes the comedy series.
10: We started off more based in reality. And then we decided, hey, let's open it up and let some fictionalized versions, some exaggerated versions, some more stereo, play on some parody and some stereotypes of ourselves to heighten it up, to give us more of a dynamic to which to come and have real conflict on, and which the conflict leads to the comedy.
1: 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That's all you trending for Hump Day. 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
19: 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No problems on 22 or 78. No unusual delays on 309 or 222. 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I'm Christy O'Brien.
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0: Good morning, friends. 6:38 on the rave. Going to be cloudy, but mixing with sun, thankfully. My son's just got a solar-powered batch of Halloween eyeballs. And we need those suckers to be powered up later tonight. Hopefully that's the case. Brisk and cool, high of 67 degrees. And coming up, we got the morning mind bender all week long. You can win tickets, speaking of Halloween, to Alice Cooper. That's coming up next.
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3: 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At least half of us have one of these in our neighborhood. What do you think it is? 610-904-9999, the number. At least half of us have one of these in our neighborhood. What do you think? Good luck.
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19: Things getting busier on 22. Westbound watch for stop and go traffic between Airport Road and MacArthur. Eastbound slow at 15th Street. No problems on 78 or 33. We're looking good on 80 and the Turnpike. If you see a traffic problem, call their toll-free tip line, 855-ROAD-TIP. I'm Christy O'Brien.
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2: All right, here goes bending your mind. As always, the question goes like this today. At least half of us have one of these in our neighborhood. 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
22: Is it a fire hydrant?
2: Not a fire hydrant. Good try. Hey, The Hawk, what do you think?
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2: 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Ooh, clever. Hey, The Hawk, what do you think?
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2: 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Hey, The Hawk, what do you say?
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2: 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Man, is that relatable. 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
2: Joe, you got those tickets for Alice Cooper.
24: Awesome. Thanks. My wife will be happy. Tracy always wins, but I don't.
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0: Little Asia for you on 99.9 The Hawk Wednesday morning at 7:01. Going to have clouds mixing with sun today. Brisk and cool. Not quite as cool as yesterday, though, with a high of 67 degrees. And it's time to fill up that tank.
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0: Here's three things you need to know from 69 News and WFMZ.com. As colder weather approaches, heating oil customers are keeping a close eye on prices. Pennsylvania's median heating oil price is now $5.49 a gallon, up sharply from just $3.27 this time last year. And experts expect heating costs to climb even higher this winter. Local nonprofits are reminding anyone who needs help to take advantage of available assistance programs. A Southwest Whitehall woman is asking neighbors to keep an eye on their Halloween decorations after one of her display pieces was stolen. Terry Zen says someone drove up to her home on North Cedarcrest Boulevard around 7:30 Sunday morning and took one of the skeletons from her yard display. She says she spotted a black car with rainbow-colored lights on the windshield leaving the area and later filed a police report, noting that many people invest a lot of time and money into their Halloween setups. Zen's is offering a cash reward for her skeleton's return. Anyone with information is asked to contact South Whitehall Township Police. In sports, the R-Phils ended a 31-year drought to become the Eastern League champions. They did it in impressive fashion, not losing all postseason and capping it off with a 13-4 rout of the Erie Seawolves, winning their first title since 1995. And in Major League Baseball, the Phillies beat the Brewers 6-4. And those are three things you need to know from 69 News and WFMZ.com. 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
9: We're looking good this morning for the most part. 22 eastbound, slight delays around 15th Street. No problems on 78 or 309. We're accident-free on the turnpike. If you see a traffic problem, call our toll-free tip line, 855-ROAD-TIP. I'm Christy O'Brien.
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12: 7:07. It's the morning rave. Should be a nicer commute than it was yesterday. That's for sure. No wet stuff coming down. Clouds mixing with sun today. Should be a little bit warmer, but still brisk and cool with a high of 67 degrees. Stick around. We got Ann Wilson tickets for you coming up. She's headed to the Wind Creek Event Center once again, and you can go. Just figure out what the Hawk is at up next.
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Keep up to date with everything going on with The Hawk at 999thehawk.com. While you're there, you can listen live and see anything we played in the last 30 days.

0: That's for everybody last week who was arguing with me saying the Dead was the greatest American rock and roll band. I still maintain my position. Don't take the brown acid, okay? Y'all are crazy, but that was for you. It's The Rave at 717. We got clouds mixing with sun, brisk and cool today. A high of 67 degrees. And time for that mystery sound.
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17: 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No problems on 22 or 78. No unusual delays on 33 or 80. 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
1: It's time for What the Hawk Is That?
2: Oh my God, what is that?
1: Rick and Dave will play a sound effect.
2: What is that?
1: Figure it out, and you win. Here's today's clip.
0: All right, there you have it. Can you tell me what that is?
18: Packing tape being unrolled and rolling, wrapping up Dave as a Christmas gift.
0: My wife could only be so lucky. You got it. Who's this?
18: Cricket.
0: Cricket, back in the winner's circle. Once again, you got those Ann Wilson tickets.
18: Awesome. Barracuda, baby.
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0: scrounging around with you too on 99.9 The Hawk Hump Day at 7:33. Going to have clouds mixing with sun today, brisk and cool with a high of 67 degrees.
1: So this morning, Dave and I want to talk about life-changing events. And we're not talking about getting married or having a kid or buying your first house. We're talking about those life-changing events you did not see coming. And I thought about this for a little while, and I figured there's not enough time on this show for me to list mine, so I'm going to narrow it down into a Cliff Note version.
0: Okay.
1: And I think the life-changing event I did not see coming was my body falling apart one piece at a time when I turned 60. I mean, literally. I mean, you know what I went through.
0: Heck yeah.
1: I mean, you know, 10 operations for the love of God. I didn't see that coming at all. Had I known, you know...
0: Yeah.
1: Years back, I would have did different things, but I didn't. And then, you know, pieces started falling off, and that's what I got. How about you?
0: Yeah, for me, it was, I could say getting fired from radio, but in hindsight, that's the most obvious thing that ever happened to anybody.
1: Right.
0: So I can't go there. I think I would probably have to say falling in love as a rocker. You know, I was living in New York City. I was 24 years old. I thought it would go on throughout my entire 20s. I was ready to give it a shot until I was, you know, a struggling artist in my 30s.
1: Right.
0: And then everybody stopped buying music back in the day. They started downloading it. We ran out of funds. I was ready to move out to California, honestly. I had so many connections from being on the road. I was completely ready to make that move. And then my wife finally responded to all my nagging on MySpace and AIM. She finally folded. Finally came up to visit me, and I fell in love, and it was like, boom, okay, no more of those California dreams. We already had Amanda Seyfried go out and make it. There wasn't going to be two from the Lehigh Valley, so thank God that happened.
1: You know what is funny is the fact that you were on MySpace. How long ago was that?
0: Dude, this is 2005.
1: And the other thing is, you know, musicians, as you know, usually have a revolving door of women.
0: Yes.
1: Throughout their tours.
0: Yes, which absolutely is the truth. So I really thought, like, she was just going to be a flash in the pan, you know?
1: And it worked out great for you. Good
0: really
1: for you, man.
0: Absolutely. So give us a call. Go ahead.
1: Sorry. So what's your life-changing event you did not see coming? 610-904-9999 is the number.
0: Hey, what about you?
2: A divorce after 30 years of marriage.
0: Oh, God. 3 decades together. Now, was this, I'm assuming this was a surprise and you didn't see this coming?
2: Nope. Christmas Eve, I got hammered with a divorce.
0: Christmas Eve? Oh, my God. Oh. So that still continued. That was the high school time to break up with your girlfriend. Apparently, it can extend to 30 years of marriage, too. Wow. So what did you do? I'm assuming you went out, grabbed some eggnog, and maybe got blackout as Santa was making his rounds?
2: Yep, with my best friend.
0: Well, I guess you had some Christmas presents to redirect that year.
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11: For the most part, we're looking good this morning. No problems on 22 or 78. No unusual delays on 222 or 100. Hatfield Township, 309 southbound between Bergie Road and Church Road. We've got a lane closed for police activity. If you see a traffic problem, call their toll-free tip line, 855-ROAD-TIP. I'm Christy O'Brien.
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0: It's the Morning Rave at 7:39. We're talking about the life change that you did not see coming. If you got a story to tell on this topic, we'd love to hear it. 610-904-9999. So what was your life change? What happened?
13: Well, it'll be 4 years ago on Thanksgiving night that I ended up in the emergency room and was diagnosed with type 2 diabetes.
0: Now, you're the second person who had this sudden revelation that life was going to change on a holiday. You said this was on Thanksgiving?
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0: Mr. Big on 99.9 The Hawk. It's Rick and Dave back together. Let me get my little music going. Here we go. We're all set. 748 clouds mixing with sun, brisk and cool today with a high of 67.
1: So we're talking about life-changing events this morning, not the usual ones like I bought a new truck, got a great job, got married. We're talking about the ones you did not see coming in your life. And like I said earlier, my body falling apart one piece at a time when I turned 60.
0: Yeah, I got to set my alarm clock for 60, apparently.
1: Or prepare for it. I didn't prepare for it. So there you have it.
0: And if you got a story, we'd love to hear it. Give us a call. 610-904-9999 is the number. What about you? What's the thing that you did not see coming?
2: My ex-husband dying at the age of 44.
0: Oh, my God. That's how old I am. Holy hell. Yeah, that must have been a shock. How did you get through it?
2: Yeah, it was. With the help of my current husband.
0: Okay.
2: And we had to pull through for my kids, so.
0: Yeah, that is shocking. Now, was it an accident? Was it an illness?
2: It was COVID.
0: It was COVID. No kidding. Oh, my God. Yeah. Wow, that is rough. Yep. But you got back on your feet, though? You found somebody new and the family's still in good shape?
2: Yep. Yep, we're all good.
0: Well, that's great to hear. I'm glad it had a happy ending for you. Thanks for the call.
2: Yep.
0: Hey, The Hawk, so what's the big life change you did not see coming?
3: Oh, I had so many. But when I had finished graduate school, I worked at a university in the Lehigh Valley that shall remain nameless.
0: Okay.
3: And I thought that I was going to be there for my entire career. And they failed on me and kicked me out after one semester. And I thought,
0: man,
3: nobody is ever going to hire me as a university professor ever again. I thought my life was over.
0: Yeah.
3: And I ended up getting a job at another university in the Lehigh Valley that is absolutely amazing. I've been there for 23 years. I was promoted early.
0: Definitely filing that under a happy accident. Congrats to you for that. Hey, The Hawk, so what was the big life change you didn't see coming?
4: Rick, Dave, sorry to hit you with a downer, but
0: we're kind of asking for it today.
4: 19 years ago this morning, an aneurysm blew inside my wife's brain.
0: Oh, Jesus.
4: And, she lasted 8 days.
0: Today is literally the anniversary?
4: Yes, sir.
0: Oh, man, now I feel bad for doing this topic today of all days.
4: Hey, you know what? That's all right, because I'll tell you, something like that changes a lot of things, like how you live, how you love.
0: Yeah.
4: Every aspect of your life has changed, and for me, it was for the better.
0: Oh, well, that's good. So you made it out in good shape?
4: Well, pretty much for the most part. I mean, I still deal with it every day. And you know, I'm married again to a beautiful, understanding woman. My kids have dealt with it pretty well. And, you know, you do what you got to do.
0: Yeah, life's going to throw you obstacles, and you just got to overcome them. You don't have any other choice, really.
4: Yep. I promised her a lot of things, and the last thing was to move on. So I could not fail in that regard.
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18: For the most part, we're looking good this morning. Usual delays, 22 eastbound stop and go between Cedar Crest and MacArthur, westbound slope between Airport Road and MacArthur, 78 westbound delays at Hellertown, 33 southbound slow at Tatamy. If you see a traffic problem, call their toll-free tip line, 855-ROAD-TIP. I'm Christy O'Brien.
0: Coming off the fact that Rick was out for 4 months, we're talking about being blindsided today. Getting your stories on a life change that you did not see coming. What about you? What was yours?
19: I was diagnosed with type 1 diabetes at the age of 11.
0: At 11? Oh, man. Did you even know what it was back then?
19: I didn't know about it. My mom noticed the signs, just took me into the hospital. And the next thing I know, a nurse came in, stabbed me in the leg with a needle, and that was it.
0: And trick-or-treat night was ruined forever.
19: Actually, no. Well, yeah. Yeah. But thank even more as I was in the hospital the entire week of Thanksgiving.
0: Oh, God. So two holidays got ruined.
19: Pretty much.
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0: He has a horn in his name, but don't let that confuse you. One of the other piano men. Bruce Hornsby in the range on 99.9 The Hawk. It's hump day, 8:02. Clouds mixing with sun, brisk and cool today. Going to be a high of 67 degrees. And right now is the moment you've been waiting for.
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0: Here's three things you need to know from 69 News and WFMZ.com. As colder weather approaches, heating oil customers are keeping a close eye on prices. Pennsylvania's median heating oil price is now $5.49 a gallon, up sharply from just $3.27 this time last year. And experts expect heating costs to climb even higher this winter. Local nonprofits are reminding anyone who needs help to take advantage of available assistance programs. A Southwest Whitehall woman is asking neighbors to keep an eye on their Halloween decorations after one of her display pieces was stolen. Terry Zenn says someone drove up to her home on North Cedarcrest Boulevard around 7:30 Sunday morning and took one of the skeletons from her yard display. She says she spotted a

0: black car with rainbow-colored lights on the windshield leaving the area and later filed a police report, noting that many people invest a lot of time and money into their Halloween setups. Zenz is offering a cash reward for her skeleton's return. Anyone with information is asked to contact South Whitehall Township Police. In sports, the R-Phils ended a 31-year drought to become the Eastern League champions. They did it in impressive fashion, not losing all postseason and capping it off with a 13-4 rout of the Erie Seawolves, winning their first title since 1995. And in Major League Baseball, the Phillies beat the Brewers 6-4. And those are three things you need to know from 69 News and WFMZ.com on 99.9 The Hawk, also streaming free on the 99.9 The Hawk app.
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7: 22 eastbound stop and go between Cedar Crest and MacArthur. No problems on 78 or 33. We're looking good on 80 and the turnpike. If you see a traffic problem, call our toll-free tip line, 855-ROAD-TIP. I'm Christy O'Brien.
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9: The Hawk.
0: Sure is. Happy Wednesday, gang. 8:08. Going to be cloudy with some sun in the mix. Brisk and cool. Not as bad as yesterday, though. A high of 67 degrees. We got tickets to see The Fix with Colin Blunstone and Peter Asher. They're going to be at Santander on Sunday, September 27th. You know the drill. Just tell us the flick.
10: It's the Raspberry Theater. Rick and Dave will act out a scene from a popular movie.
11: And the Razzie for Worst Picture goes to...
10: If you can figure it out, you win. And action.
12: Hey, how's your wedding coming along?
0: Great. She's a doctor.
12: Well, that's outstanding.
0: Yeah, it is.
12: Yeah, marriage is an important part of getting ahead, lest people know you're not a weirdo. Guys, you seem more stable. People see the ring, they think at least somebody can stand the SOB. Ladies see the ring, they know immediately you must have some cash or your junk must work.
0: Yeah, it's working overtime.
12: I'm glad to hear that.
0: Yeah, thank you. Thank you very much. Oh, man. All right. Director, we need another take.
12: 610-904-9999 is the number. Good luck.

0: It's a marathon. The Eagles on 99.9 The Hawk. Hump day, 8:16. You made it to the rave. Going to be cloudy with a mix of sun. Going to be brisk and cool with a high of 67. Oh, and I need to put Rick's mic on. That's right.
1: What'd you say?
0: There you go. Sorry. I totally forgot. Totally forgot Rick's still here.
1: Yeah, that's all right,
0: man.
1: It's
0: been a while.
1: I get that all the time at home. Don't worry about it. Hey, coming up and trending in a couple of minutes, the New York City's got their new porta potties that are very posh, apparently. But there's one caveat you need to know about. We'll get to that in a few, but first, the Raspberry Theater.
2: It's the Raspberry Theater. Rick and Dave will act out a scene from a popular movie.
3: And the Razzie for Worst Picture goes to...
2: If you can figure it out, you win. And action.
1: Hey, how's your wedding coming along?
0: Oh, great, great. She's a doctor.
1: That's outstanding.
0: Yeah.
1: Marriage is an important part of getting ahead. It lets people know you're not a weirdo. Married guys seems more stable. You know, people see the ring, they think at least somebody can stand the SOB. Now, ladies see the ring, they know immediately you must have some cash or your junk must work.
0: Yeah, well, it's working. Overtime.
1: I'm glad to hear that.
0: Yeah. Thank you.
1: All right, there you go.
0: That was better.
1: That was better. All right, what do you think?
0: Let's hit the phones. What's the movie?
4: The Departed.
0: The Departed. Man, props to you for deciphering that mess that we gave you. Who's this?
4: Tim.
0: Tim, you got those tickets to go see The Fix.
4: Okay.
5: Now. Trending. Here we go.
1: Good morning. Here's what's going on. There's a new documentary about Norm Macdonald coming to Netflix. Here's a little taste of the trailer.
6: Now, why would they fire you?
7: This guy, Don Olmeyer, he goes, I'm firing you there from the show. And then I said, oh, that's not good. Yeah. And then I said, why is that now? And he goes, oh, you're not funny.
6: Yeah.
7: And then I said, holy Lord, that's even worse news, you know?
8: I don't like to act.
9: Actors look on me the way vampires look on Count Chocula.
10: We regard you as the best of the best, the guy who has it in every fiber of his being.
1: The Tale of Norm Macdonald's directed by Judd Apatow and hits Netflix October 16th. If you're one of those people that spend a long time in the bathroom doing their business, better watch out in New York City because they debuted its new Robo Toilets, which are basically fancy porta potties free to anybody to use. But there's one strict 10-minute limit. And if you're not done by then, you'll hear this.
11: Attention, your use time has expired. The door is opening now.
1: Well, that would be embarrassing. Matthew McConaughey is working with Woody Harrelson on a new comedy series called Brothers. It chronicles the fictional version of their lives as brothers whose strong friendship is put to the test when they decide to live together with their families on McConaughey's Texas ranch. Matthew McConaughey describes the comedy series.
12: We started off more based in reality, and then we decided, hey, let's open it up and let some fictionalized versions, some exaggerated versions, some more stereo, play on some parody and some stereotypes of ourselves to heighten it up, to give us more of a dynamic to which to come and have real conflict on, and which the conflict leads to the comedy.
1: Brothers premieres today on Apple TV. That's all you trending for Hump Day. Enjoy your day, friends.
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25: 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I'm Christy O'Brien.
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0: Great, now I'm thirsty. It is the morning rave at 8:25. Hump day should be a little bit warmer than yesterday, but still very brisk and cool with clouds mixing with sun, getting up to 67 degrees. And coming up, we got your weirdness files. And if you want to make a cool million, well, stick around. Details coming up next.
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0: The Who on the Hawk. It's Bob O'Reilly on a hump day. Rick and Dave with your clouds mixing with sun. Going to be brisk and cool once again with a high of 67 degrees.
1: So if you're a DoorDash freak like I am, there's a couple of things that are a pain in the you-know-what. One of them is waiting for your order. They're either quick or they take an extra long time because they're delivering more than one package. Mm-hmm. I understand that. But it is, I mean, you're hungry, okay? And you want it there and you want it now. And sometimes you got to wait a half hour, 40 minutes to get it. So this guy orders on DoorDash and his order is taking extremely long. And the driver calls him and says, dude, I've been in a car accident.
0: Oof.
1: I have your DoorDash order. And the guy picked up his phone, got in his car.
0: Give me the coordinates. Where are you at?
1: And videotaped him at the accident scene picking up his order. Check this out.
0: This is insane.
2: I DoorDashed some food, and my DoorDasher told me he got in a car accident. And he was like, I can come meet him and get the food from him.
3: I think that's my food right there. I'm about to go get my food.
4: Yo, what's going on, bro? You the DoorDasher?
0: What's going on?
4: You all right? Yeah. Thank you, man. You good? Yeah, hey, man, I'm right down the street. I'm like, let me come grab my food. I'm so sorry, bro. You got an accident bringing me my food.
0: Come on, man. How selfish are you going to get?
1: It's like, I'm sorry you're pinned inside your vehicle and it's on fire, but I want my cheeseburgers.
0: Oh, roadside seasoning, I don't mind. Don't mind the asphalt in your waffle fries.
1: That's unbelievable, man.
0: Unreal.
1: Speaking about unbelievable, you know how TV anchors and sometimes mostly the people on the street, they always emphasize certain words a certain way to sound like a news reporter.
0: Oh, yeah, news speak.
1: Yeah.
0: I kind of do this for our news breaks. It just sounds weird if you talk normal. I tried it one morning. It sounded like crap. You got to talk like Haciel Cordoba.
1: There you go. So this lady went online and posted a dead-on impression of news anchors reciting the alphabet. Check it out.
5: Here's my impression of somebody who works in the news doing the alphabet. A, B, C, D, E, F, G, H, I, J, K, L, M, N, O, P, Q, R, S, T, U, V, W, X, Y, and Z.
0: Yes! There it is. You're hired.
1: Wow. Immediately. And finally, Hard Mountain Dew. Now, I take it this is alcoholic?
0: Yeah, it is. I've been seeing this at Link when I've been there, and I was thinking of trying it out. I always love to try the new drinks, but I figured it'd have like 120 calories, you know,
1: right,
0: all the sugar and all that. But I just looked it up. Has none. It's zero sugar, actually. 100 calories.
1: Are you kidding me?
0: Yeah, that's it.
1: Because it'd be weird because you get a buzz from the alcohol, then the sugar brings you up. It's like riding the roller coaster. Yeah. Anyway, they're offering up a cool million for anybody who can prove Bigfoot is real.
6: Hey, I'm Bigfoot. Believe me, don't believe me, it doesn't really matter, because Hard Mountain Dew is offering $1 million for evidence to prove that I am real, which means millions of people are about to spend their weekends wandering through the woods. Honestly, that's adorable.
0: Seems like it'd be a better promo for like a weed dispensary.
1: How about it, man?
0: Instead of Mountain Dew.
1: But check this out. You got to get the whole package. Footprints, handprints, hair, audio, photos.
0: What?
1: All to be judged by a Bigfoot expert, Bryce Johnson, who I have no idea who that is.
0: Oh, of course. Bryce Johnson.
1: If you want details on this and waste your time, harddobigfootbounty.com, friends.
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17: South Whitehall, 309 northbound at Tillman Street, reports of an accident. Traffic stopped back to the 78 split. 22, usual delays westbound at Airport Road, eastbound slow between 15th and MacArthur. No problems on 78 or 33. If you see a traffic problem, call our toll-free tip line, 855-ROAD-TIP. I'm Christy O'Brien.
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0: don't get any ideas. I just set our pumpkins up on the porch. Come on. My kid's going to be crying. Smash your pumpkins. Yes, please. Well, you're not coming over. I know that.
1: I know.
0: You barely walk. You're on house arrest still. It is a hump day. Clouds mixing with sun. Brisk and cool today. Going to get up to 67.
1: Thanks for joining us, gang. Tomorrow, don't forget, more gas for free. 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You have yourself a great hump day, gang.
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that mama, she got it sticking in the cameraman. Oh, we could have some. And he's up there. What's that?

Little Turkish delight there, courtesy of Rod Stewart on 99.9 The Hawk. It's the 99.9 going commercial free midweek already. Hope you're off to a fantastic start. Got some stones for you now. Take shelter on The Hawk.

Interesting fact about that song, Stone Temple Pilots wrote it originally for The Crow. Remember that from the mid-90s? It was originally titled Only Dying. But when the actual star of the movie, Brandon Lee, did die accidentally during filming, they changed it to Big Empty. So there you go, little trivia fact for you on a hump day. We're going commercial free in the 99.9 with Queen on the Hawk.

I guess you could say we're going crazy on you for not playing any commercial breaks for 99 minutes, much to the chagrin of our sales staff. Suck it up, buttercups. It's Dave with you and Aerosmith right now on The Hawk. I could

exiting the limelight with Rush right there. Entering the spotlight would be Jenna Clay. She's coming in to take over the 99 at 9. $500 could be yours in Fuel Fest. She'll give you a chance at that. Plus, the flyaway to San Diego with Metallica. Good luck with those. I'll chat with you tomorrow. And Rick on the rave. Until then, you're Skinnerd on the Hawk. Have a good one.

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0: flight for you accepting charge from the United States. Now you sound up. Is this your residence? I wonder why you hung up. Is there supposed to be someone out there besides your resident to answer? Hello? This is United States calling. Are we reaching...
1: Another keyword's coming up for your chance to go see Metallica in San Diego. I'm Ron Burgundy. Yes, that's San Diego. Be listening at 8 a.m., 11 a.m., 2 p.m., and 5 p.m. for those text keywords. 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

Man, quarterbacks are going down all over in the NFL. Giants quarterback Jackson Dart is hurt more than initially thought. He had a knee injury on Monday night against the Rams. Sources now say he could miss a lot of the year, maybe even face season-ending surgery. And the Bears could be down to their third.

0: 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I'm Jenna Clay, and it's time to announce today's Hawk Workforce Warrior. It's Lori Young of Bethlehem. Lori, congrats. 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Anyone can sign up. 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
20: 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Weather.
0: Some sun today, highs in the upper 60s, getting down to the upper 40s tonight. Tomorrow, sunshine, windy, highs again in the upper 60s. Tom Petty,

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0: 99.9 The Hawk. And if you could only see me instead of hear me, you'd know I'm a redhead. And today is National Redhead Appreciation Day. It's also National Volleyball Day, which is also me. So maybe they should just rename it Jenna Day. Anywho, less than 2% of the world's population has red hair. Of course, the highest concentration is in Scotland, followed by Ireland. Having red hair and blue eyes, the rarest combo possible, which is also me, by the way. The odds of someone having that, 0.17%. Researchers say that redheads are more sensitive to pain. We need about 20% more general anesthesia, which is true. When I go in for a surgery or whatever, I have that conversation. I'm like, I'm a real redhead. They're like, thank you for telling me. And I'm like, yes, please pump me full of everything you have. And despite plenty of debunked studies that pop up now and then, you're lucky because redheads are not going extinct. We're basically unicorns. Treat us as such.
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19: Some sun today, highs in the upper 60s, getting down to the upper 40s overnight, and tomorrow, sun, windy, highs again in the upper 60s. Starship on The Hawk.

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If you have a request, text it to 610-904-9999. We have a request from the Appalachian Trail from Hiker Slow Mo. That is their trail name. They wanted to hear Dreams from Van Halen, and they say it would mean a lot, 950 miles into the hike. Wait, are you listening to us via the app while hiking the Appalachian Trail? That is amazing. Send us pictures.

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9999. Make sure you give us your name and your town. I'm playing White Wedding. We do have a big wedding this weekend. I don't know if it's common knowledge that Sal, he's tying the knot.

0: It's the Out Request Lunch Break on the Hawk, and today's big winner is Chris at Perfect Temp. Congrats, you won a $25 gift card to the Hometown Breakfast Bar and Grill in Brynecksville. 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And let's talk Halloween. I know it's only September, but what else are you looking forward to? A new survey found 74% of people are planning to celebrate Halloween. We're spending an average of $115 per person. Candy, of course, the most popular purchase. 71% of people will buy a Halloween costume. The most popular place is, you know, some kind of discount store, followed by a specialty Halloween or costume store. And then let's talk pet costumes, because that's really the best part. Pumpkins, the most popular choice, followed by hot dogs and ghosts. 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
0: Some sun today, highs in the upper 60s, getting down to the upper 40s tonight. I know. Sunshine tomorrow, windy, highs again in the upper 60s. Fleetwood Mac on The Hawk.

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It's Wednesday. That means tonight is your midweek reset at 5 p.m. You're going to get a keyword to text in for your chance to be entered for a $100 gift certificate to Get in Touch Massage Therapy, powered by Revive Home Solutions.

0: 99.9 The Hawk. I'm Jenna Clay, and I love going to New York City, but it's impossible to find a bathroom, right? Well, now New York City has debuted robo-toilets. They're part of a municipal project to increase the availability of free public restrooms in the city. They're portable, they're modular, bigger than a porta-potty. They look like one of those pods you rent when you're moving. They have a ramp to get into it, some solar panels on top. There's space to move around inside. It has a toilet, a urinal, and a sink. Now, they're free for anyone to use, but there's a catch. There's a strict 10-minute limit. In fact, at 10 minutes, the door automatically swings wide open. Now, they're only open from 7 a.m. to 10 p.m. And again, since anyone can use them, they're going to be destroyed pretty soon.
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0: Some sun today, highs in the upper 60s, getting down to the upper 40s tonight. Tomorrow, sunshine, windy, and highs again in the upper 60s.

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0: 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I'm Jenna Clay, and there's a new poll that asks people, what is your biggest regret in life most related to? And the most people, 22%, said, I don't have any big regrets, which is fantastic. Other people, 15% said it's due to romantic relationships. 10% said career or work. Others said family relationships, money, education, children, friendships, health. 8% said something else. Is it a secret? I want to know. They also asked people, is your biggest regret something you did or did not do? 25% said something I did. 37% something I didn't do. And finally, they said, is your regret something you can or cannot still change? 15% said something I can still change. 47% said something I cannot still change. So if you can't change it, stop worrying about it and start living your life with no regrets from now on.
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0: Some sun today, highs in the upper 60s, getting down to the upper 40s tonight. Some sun tomorrow, windy with highs in the upper 60s again. Journey on The Hawk.

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Hi, my name is Duffy. I'm sitting in for Sal, who was sitting in for Mitch, but he had something come up, so now I'm in the driver's seat. I know you don't care about that. You just want to hear good tunes, and I've got that for you. Hey, Mike McCready of this band, Pearl Jam, going to be taking part in Tom Morello's Power to the People, that festival coming up in December, along with members of Anthrax and Black Sabbath. That's pretty damn cool. That lineup is stacked. It's alive, and it's streaming free on that Hawk mobile app.

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21: In Easton, a little slow on 78 at Morgan Hill Road. That would be eastbound stop-and-go traffic in Allentown, 22 between Mock Chunk Road and Fullerton Avenue. Also westbound at 22 between 512 and Fullerton Avenue. Things out on the west end, a little slow at 222 in Lower Mac near the shopping center. 378 stop-and-go at the Hill-to-Hill Bridge in Bethlehem. 33, no report of problems heading into the Poconos. Into Poconos, Route 80 and Route 611, moving along fine. And that's traffic.
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Listen, I feel your pain too when you have to fill up at the pump. I have a Jeep Wrangler, the four-door one, and it is not the best on gas. Let's be honest. I had to fill up today. I think I paid $4.60 a gallon. Mind-boggling. Hey, that's why we're teaming up with Lehigh Valley Hyundai to give you Fuel Fest. $500 in weekly gas. Your next chance to get qualified comes up after 5. Here's Toto now. 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

0: Born are getting set to celebrate 50 years as a band, and co-founders Lou Gramm and Al Greenwood going to be joining them on the Rock Legends cruise from Miami in February of 2027. Coming back with Fuel in minutes here. 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
23: In Easton, construction on I-78 eastbound between Morgan Hill Road and Exit 75. In Allentown, usual traffic on 22 eastbound between Mock Chunk Road and Fullerton. In Bethlehem, traffic on 22 westbound between Shanersville Road and Mock Chunk Road. In Bethlehem, construction on 78 eastbound between Hellertown and 33. I'm Emma Big.
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0: Well, I mean, it's kind of cloudy. It's relatively cool. Not as hot as it has been. 66-ish. I'll take that. I like the fall weather. Fuel now. 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

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I think it may have been posted to YouTube. That TED Talk thing that got David Lee Roth and Alex Van Halen back together in a room. I'll be honest with you, I haven't watched it. Mostly because David Lee Roth is really hard to take outside of him singing in Van Halen. That's just my opinion. Jump. 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
1: In Easton, construction on I-78 eastbound between Morgan Hill Road and exit 75. In Allentown, usual traffic on 22 eastbound between Mock Chunk Road and Fullerton. In Bethlehem, traffic on 22 westbound between Shanersville Road and Mock Chunk Road. In Bethlehem, construction on 78 eastbound between Hellertown and 33. I'm Emma Big.
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I think it's fair to say that going to get gas has not only become a chore, but a painful one at that, which is why we've teamed up with Lehigh Valley Hyundai for Fuel Fest. 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
17: In Easton, construction on I-78 eastbound between Morgan Hill Road and Exit 75. In Allentown, usual traffic on 22 eastbound between Mockchunk Road and Fullerton. In Bethlehem, traffic on 22 westbound between Shanersville Road and Mockchunk Road. In Bethlehem, construction on 78 eastbound between Hellertown and 33. I'm Emma Big.
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Motley Crue is going to be releasing a limited edition box set celebrating the 1981 debut of their album Too Fast for Love. It's going to include an unreleased demo from March of 1981 called Nobody Knows What It's Like to Be Lonely. You'll be able to get it as a 5-LP set plus single, cassette, CD. There's a bunch of different versions. They've gone pretty much ape nuts on this thing. It's going to be awesome. The best part, it comes out on Mischief Night, October 30th. I mean, it's only fitting, right, since it's Motley Crue. Kickstart My Heart. 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

0: Mac, it's 99.9 The Hawk. Hi, my name is Duffy, sitting in for Sal, who was sitting in for Mitch. But here's the good stuff you need to know, because that stuff you kind of just don't care about. I get that. Metallica, your chance to qualify for a flyaway to see them in San Diego on their just extended M72 World Tour into 2027. That's coming up. 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That's also coming up. 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
19: In Allentown, Route 22 eastbound is jammed between 309 and Fullerton. 22 westbound is jammed between Shanersville Road and Fullerton. Construction in Bethlehem on 78 eastbound from Hellertown to 33. Moderate to heavy on 33 heading into the Poconos. In the Poconos, Route 80 is fine. Stop and go on 611. I'm Emma Big.
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0: Yeah, we got the clouds. Yeah, we got the mid-60s. But hey, I'll take that because fall is my favorite time of year. Bon Jovi now. 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

John Bon Jovi promising that the band will be out on the road in 2027 after having some health issues, saying, quote, I ain't done. And I don't doubt that's true. The Cars, Shake It Up, streaming free in your smart speaker. 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
1: In Allentown, Route 22 eastbound jammed between 309 and Fullerton, and 22 westbound jammed between Shanersville Road and MacArthur. Construction on 78 eastbound between Hellertown and 33. 378 backed up on the Hill to Hill Bridge. 33 stop and go between 22 and Tatamy. I'm Emma Big.
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19: In Bethlehem, Route 22 westbound, jammed between Shanersville Road and MacArthur. 22 eastbound, slow moving between Cedar Crest and Fullerton. Construction on 78 eastbound between Hellertown and 33. Stop and go on 378 on the Hill to Hill Bridge in Bethlehem. 33 northbound, stop and go between 22 and Tatamy. I'm Emma Big.
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Gonna be honest with you, I didn't know this was a thing. A friend of mine who also works in radio sent me a reel from Instagram talking about this guy that had all these vintage analog microphones in a recording studio. And he had a couple that were supposedly, quote, Pink Floyd microphones. And that he would let clients come in and use them to record stuff. I had no idea that Pink Floyd had those. It's another brick in the wall. 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

0: somebody put out a list of rock stars that have a stage name and how different it is from their real name. There were a few on there that were pretty funny. Alice Cooper, you probably didn't know his name was Vincent Damon Furnier. Billy Idol was William Michael Albert Broad. And that guy, the money man, Eddie Money, his real name is actually Edward Joseph Mahoney. Coming back with Tears for Fears in minutes here. 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
24: In Bethlehem, Route 22 westbound, jammed between Shanersville Road and MacArthur. 22 eastbound, slow moving between Cedar Crest and Fullerton. Construction on 78 eastbound between Hellertown and 33. Stop and go on 378 on the Hill to Hill Bridge in Bethlehem. 33 northbound, stop and go between 22 and Tatamy. I'm Emma Big.
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0: Just kind of cloudy in mid-60s today, and we'll get a repeat of that tomorrow as it'll be, well, cloudy and mid-60s. A little chillier in the morning. It won't even hit 50 until probably about 9 a.m., which, listen, I'm all right with that. I don't want to sweat my ass off on my 5 a.m. run with all the humidity. Not that it's all about me. Tears for Fears now. 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

I mentioned it earlier, but Lou Gramm and Al Greenwood returning to Foreigner on a couple of their anniversary shows in 2027. And then I believe that's it. Lou Gramm's going to hang it up and call it a career. 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

The Birds are unbeaten, but they are taking on the Bears on Monday night. And if you read the headlines, it looks like Munt, Epps, and Juergens need to step up if they're going to win that game and remain unbeaten. 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

Is there anything better than free gas? Right now, I'd say no, probably not. And you have a chance to win $500 of it thanks to Lehigh Valley Hyundai and 99.9 The Honk. It's Fuel Fest. It's back. You have another chance to get qualified coming up tomorrow. Three, as a matter of fact, for that weekly $500. Heel Teal is coming up after 4 Non Blondes. It's 99.9 The Honk.

0: I read yesterday on Facebook that Shaquille O'Neal is now an honorary FBI special agent after graduating from the FBI National Academy. Part of me thinks this is going to end up as a reality TV show. Come on, you know I'm right, right? Pat Benatar on the way in minutes. It's 99.9 The Hawk.
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That's what he likes to say. 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

Journey on 99.9 The Hawk. Good evening, Barry Dawson. In for Sal, happy hump day. Getting closer to the weekend. A nor'easter is supposed to form along the coast this weekend, but forecasters think that any impact at all in the Lehigh Valley will be minimal. In fact, right now, only a 20 to 40% chance of rain Saturday or Sunday. 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

0: 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It powered the road trips and the moments that stuck with you. 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
17: 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Known for his explosive rants and brutally honest take on the world.
18: Please.
17: Lewis Black is bringing a night of nonstop laughs to the State Theater on Friday, October 9th at 8 p.m. If you've ever watched the news and thought, what is going on?
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17: This is the show for you. 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

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Here's Led Zeppelin, 99.9 The Hawk.

0: Twisted Sister, 99.9 The Hawk. The national gas average has come down a little bit, still over $4 a gallon, which is very high. That is why we are doing Fuel Fest, your shot to win a $500 gas card. 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Coming up, Supertramp and Simple Minds. 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

Hall & Oates on 99.9 The Hawk, an iconic store that closed its doors in the Lehigh Valley back in 2018, returns to the Lehigh Valley tomorrow. The new seasonal Toys R Us will open on the upper level of the Lehigh Valley Mall, and it will remain open through the beginning of 2027. The new rollout of the Toys R Us is heavily reliant on adult collectibles, or as they call them, kidults. And I'm thinking, what the hell is that? It will include Lego, Pokemon trading cards, Hot Wheels, and pop culture collectibles, which to me all sound like kids' toys. Here's Supertramp, 99.9 The Hawk.